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1: Сонце зникло уночі, суму сто причин. 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
3: It's been 24 hours, you could have bought me flowers. You know I ain't been happy, maybe call me in an hour. Do you wish it was her though, singing songs in the shower.